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2: We have only few agenda points, but we have only one. Therefore, we have the agendas. I hope that everyone have an agenda. Those who receive, especially the councillors. Therefore, we have to look to the adaptation of the agenda. We have only a few points. Application for leave, and also official announcement, then the state of the regional address, then closure. Therefore, let me use this time that our council have made a quorum so that we can continue with the regional council meeting. Therefore, I ask the regional councillors to adopt the agenda. Yes, Honorable Augusta. Thank you, Honorable Augusta, for adopting the agenda. Then we come to the application of leave. Absence. Yes, Honorable Mbangu, secondant. Thank you very much. And we have to the applications of absence that

from all the councillors, we have to announce that Honorable Ansel Marungu, the Deputy Minister for Environment and Forestry, and the Councillor of Ndongali Nena is not present due to other duties assigned to him. Therefore, let me use now this opportunity to do the welcoming remarks, since we have only announced that we have only one point for today. State of the regional address, that will be coming after the welcoming remarks. It is with great honors and privilege to welcome you all to this August House. Today, ordinary regional council meeting is in compliance with the Article 110A, sub-article 5 and 6 of the Namibian Constitution. Sub-article 5 states that a regional governor shall attend the meeting of the regional council of the region for which he or she is the regional governor once every year, which meeting shall occur after the president and cabinet attend parliamentary. In terms of Article 32, sub-article 2 thereof, as in some Article 6 indicate that during the meeting referred to in sub-article 5, the regional governor shall address the regional council on the state of the region, plain activity of the central government of the previous year in the region. Honorable governor, honorable councillors, it is in line with the above constitutional provision that the Kavango East Regional Council invite the honorable governor to address not only to the resident of Kavango East region, but the nation at large. Therefore, it's good also to recognize the presence of all members who are in this council, since we invited the public. Honorable Governor, the Mayest Hompa of Sambiu, who are present here, and the delegations, the Fumu of Hambukushu Traditional Authority, and delegations, Hompa of Dirigu Arvita, Kayoka, and the delegation, the former Deputy Prime Minister, Honorable John Mutora, the Honorable Deputy Minister of Environment and Forestry, Honorable Marungu, the Worship Mayor and Deputy Mayor of Rundu Town 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

0: Divundu Village Council. Honorable Councillor of Rundu Town and Divundu Village Council, the Acting Chief Regional Officer, and all management of Kavango Regional Council. The CEO of Rundu Town Council, Divundu Village, the Swapo Party Regional Coordinator, District Coordinator, all political party and other organization, all director from different ministries, the Regional Commander of Namibian Police, the Namibian Defense Force, the Correctional Service, the youth leaders, the church leaders, the Farmers Association, member of the media, and ladies and gentlemen. It is my honor and privilege, as I have welcomed you, it's lined with the program which we have for a regional council, whereby you are present here to permit me now to invite the regional governor of Kavango East, Honorable Hambuka Hamunyera, to deliver a state of the region address. Therefore, I'm inviting the regional governor to come and address us. I thank you.
1: Thank you. Thank you. We may be seated.

Chairperson of the Regional Council, Honorable Stephanos Sinonge, Your Worship, Mayor of Rundu Town, Honorable Andreas Jikirwa, Honorable Ansel Marungu, Deputy Minister of Environment, Forestry and 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parties present. The Commanding Officer of the Namibian Defense Force, Regional Commander of the Namibian Police, Commissioner Andreas Aingura, the Commissioner of Correctional Service, former Members of Parliament present, all heads of line ministries, offices and agencies, development partners, captain of industry, all civil society organizations and trade unions, faith-based leaders, my dear wife, Mrs. Amalia Hambuka, resilient and hard-working people of Kavango East Region, members of the media, ladies and gentlemen. I rise today to deliver the State of Regional Address for the 2025-2026 financial year. This is not merely a report. It is our story. It is the story of how we

Executive of Her Excellency Dr. Netumbo Nandi-Ndaitwah, President of the Republic of Namibia. Most importantly, this report reflects the state of the national address delivered by Her Excellency on 8 April 2026. She reminded us that we are advancing towards realization of Vision 2030. The President called for agricultural transformation, upstream petroleum development, industrialization, and youth employment. Here in Kavango East, we have not just heard that call, we have answered it. The theme for this SORA is a true reflection of our effort to expand existing green scheme project to produce food, not only for our residents, but for the entire country as a whole. Hence our theme for this address, harnessing agriculture for resilience and inclusive food security. Honorable Chairperson, fellow Namibians, let me begin by providing a snapshot of our performance for the 2025-2026 financial year. The region received a significant financial allocation across various sectors. The Health Directorate was allocated over 260 million Namibian dollars, with approximately 106 million Namibian dollars directed to Catholic health services. The Rundu Town Council received 75 million Namibian dollars from the Minister of Urban and Rural Development for infrastructure upgrading. The Education Directorate received over 23 million Namibian dollars for the facilities development and renovation. The Ministry of Agriculture, Fisheries, Water and Land Reform allocated 23.5 million Namibian dollars for water supply and sanitation projects. Overall, our expenditures performed has been commendable. The Health Directorate achieved 99% execution of its budget. The Rundu Town Council completed projects ranging from 80 to 100%. The Environment and Tourism Directorate achieved approximately 90% execution. These figures demonstrate our commitment to prudent financial management and effective service delivery. Honorable Chairperson, allow me now to briefly highlight our top three achievements during the period under review. First, we have witnessed an agricultural and industrial breakthrough. Blueberry Namibia now has 136 hectares under cultivation, representing an investment of 400 million Namibian dollars. This project has created 195 permanent jobs and 750 seasonal employment or opportunity. Furthermore, an additional 1.5 billion Namibian dollars expansion is planned over the next 7 years. The petroleum sector, Reconnaissance Energy Namibia, drilled the KW1X exploration well to a depth of 4,200 meters in November 2025, the first deep petroleum well in our region. Production testing is scheduled to commence in June 2026. Second, we have made significant strides in skills and enterprises development.

COSDEC to Kurenu, trained 260 youth with a 97.5% completion rate in office administration. The Ministry of Industries, Mines and Energy supported five macro small and medium enterprises with equipment valued at 302,000 Namibian dollars and issued 220 MSME certificates. The Youth Directorate trained 197 young people at Franz Dimbare Rural Youth Skills Training Center. The Go Green Project trained 54 women in horticulture. The Namibia University of Science and Technology recorded a 55% increase in enrollment, reaching 256 students. Third, we have delivered critical infrastructures. Recon Namibia constructed over 60 kilometers of gravel road to road authority standards. Street lights were installed along the B8 Trunks Road at Ndiona at a cost of 1.17 million Namibian dollars. Interlock paveway was completed in Ndiona. 70 VIP toilets were constructed at five rural constituency. Three new townships were initiated at Divundu, which will deliver over 1,000 residential urban. Divundu also recorded the completion of 70 housing units by the Sheikh Dwellers Federation, with 20 more under construction and 50 units under the Build Together program. However, Honorable Chairperson, we must acknowledge the challenge that continue to hinder our progress. First, youth unemployment remains above 60%. We face critical understaffing across key institutions, with the Namibian police having 553 vacancies, the Ministry of Industries, Mines and Energy operating with inadequate human resources, and the Health Directorate experiencing staff shortage. Second, illegal natural resources used continue to threaten our environment. Our fisheries inspectors confiscated 107 monovillement nets, while forestry officials seized 2,268 timber planks. Additionally, 864 kilograms of illegal fish were confiscated. Human wildlife conflict remains a serious concern, causing death, injuries, and extensive crop and livestock damage. Third, infrastructure gap persists. There is no business and intellectual property authority office in Rundu, causing lengthy delay in business registration. Rural network coverage is poor, with more than 10 villages in Mashare having no connectivity. Gender Equality Division office at six constituencies lack internet access. A

intermediate hospital. Looking ahead, our priority focus includes operationalizing the Mashare Agricultural Development Institute, completing the DR3402 road upgrades, launching youth skills hubs in each constituency, supporting petroleum production testing, decentralization business registration, and building a new intermediate hospital or hospitals. Dear residents of Kavango East Region, allow me now to delve into performance of specific sectors of our regional economy for the financial year 2025-2026 ended. Honorable Chairperson, I now turn to the education sector, which encompasses general education, youth development, higher education, vocational training, and arts and culture, despite critical challenges. Our region performed exceptionally well in the 2025 Grade 11 NSSCO examinations. I am proud to announce that Kavango East achieved position number one in Namibia. Position number one in Namibia with a score of 52.7%. This is a testament of the dedication of our learners, teachers, and education officials. In terms of infrastructure development, the region received $8 million for basic education facilities allocated to five projects. Each consists of three classrooms blocks. These projects are at Edward Mukoya Secondary School, Kambimba Combined School, Augustinus Mashika Secondary School, Pikinini Junior Primary School, and Muhopi Primary School. The procurement process is ongoing. For renovations, we had a total budget of 19.3 million Namibian dollars, which included 14.1 million Namibian dollars carried over from the previous financial year, plus 5.2 million Namibian dollars for the current year. Key renovation completed include the installation of electricity at Hompa Sophia Mnjembwe Junior Primary School at a cost of 40,600 Namibian dollars and connection to the sewer line for 176,000 Namibian dollars. At Neyua Combined School, we constructed a concrete stand for 10,000 liters water tank at a cost of 112,000 Namibian dollars. In the Mashare constituency, several projects are at various stages of completion. Mabushe Combined School is receiving four classrooms, a library, and administrative block. A computer library and a science library all at around 65 to 75% exclusion. Neyua Secondary School Hostel is 85% completion. Muroro Primary Schools, two classrooms are at 65% exclusion. However, the construction of ablution facility at Mungunda and Cheye Primary School is progressing slowly. Despite this achievement, we face significant challenges. We have also a shortage of 62 administrative blocks, seven science laboratories, and computer laboratories at more than 100 schools. 11 schools are lack water facilities. We lack workshops at schools offering technical subjects such as Kehem Project Secondary
secondary

School and Ndiona Combined School. Furthermore, 140 classrooms and 40 other educational facilities are dilapidated. There is also a critical shortage of hostels and inland constituencies. Priority hostels are needed at Kambimba, Kangongo, Shamaturu, Edward Mukoya, Augustinus Mashika, Taratara, Ndongalinena Combined School, and Ndama East Secondary School. Honorable Chairperson, our youth are our future, and we remain committed to their empowerment. The Franz Dimbare Rural Youth Skills Training Center has offered one-year basic skills training to unemployed youth aged 15 to 35. During 2025-2026 financial year, 96 youth enrolled in January 2025, with 90 completing their training in May 2025. A further 101 youth enrolled in February 2026 and are due to complete in the next financial year. Courses offered include bricklaying, welding, plumbing, joinery, agriculture, hospitality, clothing production, and computer office administration. In entrepreneurship development, 91 youth were trained in business skills under the Namibia Youth Credit Scheme and are due to receive their funds in 2026-2027 financial year. The Skills for Girls initiative, funded by UNICEF, supported 50 vulnerable adolescent girls aged 15 to 24, equipped them with financial, digital, and life skills, as well as basic TVET and STEM exposure. The Upship program reaches 25 young social innovators. A mushroom production project was established at Franz Dimbare with 10 young people awaiting commencement of production. In further support of youth enterprises financing, the National Youth Development Fund, administered by Agribank of Namibia, received 103 applications from Kavango East Region through Agribank Kavango branch. Of these five applications were approved with a total loan valued of 1.3 million. $1.3 million approved, and 815,000 already disbursed. This NYDF funded venture are anticipated to create about 19 job opportunity in the region. In social empowerment, the youth friendly clinic at Katutura operate collaboration with the Namibia Planned Parent Association, served 8,843 young people with family planning, antenatal care, and sexual transmitted infection screening and treatment. The comprehensive life skills program reached 1,580 out of school youth, reduce HIV infection and prevent gender-based violence. However, we face challenges. Franz Dimbare Hostel accommodates only 72 trainees, limiting our intake capacity. There is a lack of infrastructures and equipment for short courses at youth offices, and we have an aging ministerial fleet.
For 2026-2027 financial year, we plan to train 249 and finance 340 youth under the Namibian Youth Credit Scheme. Finance 3 youth enterprises in Rhodes, 120 youth at Franz Dimbare, and operationalize the youth mushroom and agricultural cooperative projects. The Namibia University of Science and Technology Rundu Regional Center has recorded significant growth with 256 students registered for 2026, representing a 55% increase from 159 in 2025. The center offers a wide range of undergraduate and postgraduate programs via distance and part-time learning, including public management, accounting, business management, criminal justice, and various honors and master programs. The MASNAST e-learning system is fully operational, providing flexible learning options. However, the center operates from rented land, which limited its footprint and prevented it from fully achieving its mandate. We are committed to assisting NAST in acquiring its own land to establish a permanent presence. COSDEC Tukurenu enrolled 260 trainees from 10 regions, with 92 females and 94 males from Kavango East. Higher completion rate were achieved in office administration level 2 at 97.5%, plumbing level 1 at 95%, and January level 1 at 100%. The Go Green project, funded by the Namibia Nature Foundation, trained 54 unemployed women and youth in urban horticulture and provided them with startup kits. The Social Security Commission Development Fund allocated 1.4 million Namibian dollars for a woodwork training program for 21 unemployed Namibians over 6 months. The Ruyendo Cultural Group in Bagani, Mukwe, received 8,000 Namibian dollars in support. 2 youth from Kavango East completed a 6-month gemstone cutting and polishing training in Karibib, aligning with the growth at home strategy. We will explore opportunity to establish a local jewelry industry and provide more support for cultural groups. Honorable Chairperson, Honorable Councillors, distinguished guests, ladies and gentlemen, I pointed out to you at the start that the theme for my address is harnessing agriculture for resilience and inclusive food security. Let me, therefore, turn to the critical sectors of agriculture, fisheries, water, and land reform. Honorable Chairperson, agriculture remains the backbone of our region, of our region's economics. During the reporting period, 6,593 farmers were capacitated through advisory and training services. Under the Small Stock Development Program, 10 new beneficiaries from 5 rural constituencies received 21 goats each, totaling 210 goats. The Dryland Crop Production Program, with an allocation of 3 million Namibian dollars, benefited 3,544 farmers through seed and fertilizers subsidies. Additionally, 829 farmers benefited from plowing, planting,
reaping and weeding services covering 2,015 hectares.

while 17 farmers received thresher and hammer mills. The horticulture value chain development program with 227,000 Namibian dollars spent benefited 106 horticulture farmers through inputs, chemicals, materials, and irrigation equipment. The poultry value chain development scheme with 306,000 Namibian dollars allocated benefited 65 poultry farmers. However, we face challenges. The vehicle fleet is aging with frequently breakdowns hindering extension services. There are unfilled vacancies for both technical and administrative staff, and funds are often disbursed late to the region. Our fisheries inspectors contacted 260 monitoring, control, and surveillance missions during the reporting period. They confiscated 217 illegal fishing gears, including 107 monofilament nets and 46 unregistered nets, 68 mosquito nets, and 22 spears. Additionally, 864 kilograms of illegal fish were confiscated and donated to the communities. 13 fines were issued for illegal fishing activities. The Kamchongwa Inland Fisheries Institute produced 100,000 fingerlings, including thread spot tilapia, red-breast tilapia, and African catfish, with 50,000 distributed to small-scale farmers. 12 farmers received advisory services. We participated in 7 joint border patrols with Botswana and Angola to combat illegal activities, including illegal fishing, public awareness meetings, on inland fisheries legislations were conducted for 16 communities. The EU-funded community fisheries in Kaza project supported the gazetting of Kapinga Kamali Reserve under the Shambu Traditional Authority. Gibbons were installed to protect the boundary wall of the new Rundu Regional Office from stormwater erosion. Challenges persist, including an aging vehicle fleet, persistent illegal fishing, slow growth of local fish species, higher fish feed cost, poorly developed fish ponds that dry out before fish reach marketable size, and inadequate maintenance of infrastructure. Honorable Chairperson, access to clean water is fundamental to human dignity and development. During the reporting period, an earth dam was constructed at Chichungwa in Dongalinena and Rwanyachi in Mukwe. 8 boreholes were drilled in Mukwe, Ndiona, and Dongalinena constituencies. 8 boreholes were installed in Rundurura, Mashare, Dongalinena, Ndiona, and Mukwe constituencies. 12 toilets were constructed at Yuru village in Mashare. However, the water tanker truck is aging and unreliable, and government vehicles are frequently in the garage due to aging. The Ministry of Agriculture, Water and Land Reform needs to procure a new water tanker and replacement fleet. In forestry, 61 timber harvesting applications were received, with 16 farm resources
assessment conducted, and 10 applications approved pending environmental clearance certificate. Honorable Chairperson, as region bordering Angola and Botswana, and more so bordering other regions, now tend to international relations, cooperation, and trade take center stage for Kavango East region. The Ministry of Industries, Mines and Energy provided equipment valued at $302,000 to 5 micro, small, and medium enterprises in agro processing, garment production, and the creative industry under the equipment aid scheme. A total of 220 MSME were formally registered and certified. The Kavango East Regional Liquors License Committee was trained on the administration of Liquor Act. However, we face challenges. Application from rural constituencies for the equipment aid scheme remain low. There is no business and intellectual property property authority office in Rundu, causing registration delays of weeks to months. The office understaffed. We plan to intensify rural awareness campaigns for the equipment aid scheme and actively lobby for a business and intellectual property authority office in Rundu. However, Honorable Chairperson, we continue to collaborate effectively with Botswana and Angola through quarterly joint patrols and awareness campaigns to combat cross-border crimes, including illegal fishing and timber smuggling, successfully exported to Europe, Asia and the Middle East. Ladies and gentlemen, I now turn to justice, safety, and labor relations. The Namibian Police Force in Kavango East has 1,324 approved posts, but only 771 are filled, leaving 553 vacancies. The highest vacancies are at the constable level with 196 vacancies out of 93 vehicles. 53 are grounded, severely hampering operational capacity. During reporting period, 100 newly graduated cadet constables were received. Community policing forums are active across all stations, including men and women network, youth crime forums, neighborhood watch, and church leaders against crime. Future capital projects include a modernized police regional headquarters, new police stations at Ndama, Kehemu, and Mukwe, and staff accommodation. A request for land was sent to Shambu Traditional Authority for police activities. Lack of basic services such as roads and street lights hampers police performances. We need increased police budget and continue stakeholder support. Fellow residents of Kavango East region, the Kavango East region has approximately 1,589 kilometers of road network, with 354 kilometers bitumen road, 527 kilometers gravel, and 702 kilometers earth-graded roads. The region has 12,107 vehicles and 13,429 drivers. The design for the rehabilitation of TR8/2 from Rurani to Rundu is at the procurement phase
with

4 million Namibian dollars allocated for 2026-2027. Designs are completed for the upgrade of DR-347-25 from Ngaute to Karkuisa, Sikanduko to Ndongalinena, the TR-8/2 and TR-8/3 from Taranaki to Rundu, and the Rundu Way Bridge. Ongoing construction include the upgrading of DR-3417 from Andara to Shamaturu at 53% progress, delayed by compensation issues which were resolved in April 2026. The projects expected to be completed in the 2026-2027 financial year. These 3472 from Diona to Jarajara, covering 26 kilometers, were practically completed on the 1st of June 2026. TR-8/4 from Rundu to Divundu, phase 03, is at 90% progress. DR-4703 from Divundu to Muhembo has phase 1A completed and phase 1B at procurement stage. The top 15 priority roads have been identified through regional road master plan revision with DR-4702 at the highest priority. Recon Namibia constructed more than 60 kilometers of gravel road to road authority standard, which have been formally handed over to the road authority and the Ministry of Works and Transport. The renovation of government flats block one in Rundu Urban was 100% completed, with Part A costing 871,000 Namibian dollar, Part B 910 million Namibian dollars, and electrical renovation at 179,000. The renovation of staff accommodation at the Divundu sub office, including electrical and mechanical works, was also 100%. Completed at a total cost of 1.721 million Namibian dollars. This project created 32 new jobs. Supply, delivery, and installation of LED street light along the B8 trunk road at Ndiona were completed at 1.17 million Namibian dollars. The upgrading of 110 meters of gravel road to interlocks pavement roads was completed at 873 million Namibian dollars. 70 VIP toilets were constructed at 5 rural constituency at 1.51 million Namibian dollars. Under informed settlement upgrading construction of gravel road is 8% completed. Water and sewer networks are at 65% completed. Overhead electrical infrastructures is 100% completed. Surveying of 253 Erven is completed, and construction of water towers in Ndama South and Long to Long is 30% completed. Municipality services infrastructures upgrading in extension 8 is 75% completed. The upgrading of Hompa Daniel Mpasi Sitentu from gravel road to bitumen standard is 100% completed at 14.2 million Namibian dollar. The upgrading of Joseph Haingura Mesa Street is 100% completed at 6 million Namibian dollars. Installation

of household prepaid water meters is 90% completed, and 111 million Namibian dollars, and at 11 Namibian dollars. Honorable Chairperson, for financial health of our region, I now turn to finance, social grant, and enterprises, and enterprises development sectors. The Division of Gender Equality and Child Welfare administers social grant to our most vulnerable citizens. As of February 2026, there were 31,303 beneficiaries under orphan and vulnerable children grants, comprising 10,145 maintenance grants, 855 foster parent grants, 233 kingship grants, 1,188 child disability grants, and 18,882 vulnerable grants. For old age and disability, there were 10,479 beneficiaries, comprising of 5,491 old age grants, 4,737 permanent disability grants, and 251 temporary disability grants. However, we face significant challenges. Staff at the 6th constituency office lack internet access, forcing them to travel long distances, for example, 190 kilometers from Divundu to Rundu, to upload documents on the integrated social assistance system. There is a shortage of computers, scanners, printers, and other IT equipment. We plan to provide internet connectivity and IT equipment to all 6 constituency offices. 19 community income generating projects were implemented across all 6 constituencies, benefiting 68 community members. 7 rural development projects were funded with 654 million Namibian dollars, ranging from road clearing to poultry and welding. In Mashare constituency, the Orphan Project and at Baramasoni and the Rivatero projects at Vikota are awaiting materials. Barma Chicken and Maguva Road debushing were completed. 8 8 horticulture projects were completed with support from the people of Japan. Beyond central transfers, the Office of the Governor directly invested in community-level development. During the period under review, the office received 2.7 million in financial support from central government, of which 2.2 million was strategically invested into projects that uplifted and empowered our community. The Uvunguvungu Dairy Debushing Project revitalized the environment to entice investors to this research. Next, stated the dairy project for agricultural growth and food security, creating 200 temporary jobs over 4 months. The Ndongarinena trenches digging project improved water management by removing water from residential area, enhancing drainage, and reducing the risk of flooding and waterborne pond disease, creating 14 temporary jobs over 2 months. Debushing at Kamnoko and the Rundu Sports Stadium, as well as Noah the Crane's Sport Field,
promoted community safety, sport and recreation, creating 58 temporary jobs over 2 months. The Matumbo Ribebe Center debushing project supported this community engagement and social support hub, creating 57 temporary jobs for young people. The Office of the Governor also funded the construction of a shelter for the destitute families at Fumbe Village in Mashare constituency at a cost of 52,000 Namibian dollar and invested 180,000 in water infrastructure, serving Ndama South and the community around Rabana Secondary School and Sun City Rundu. To ensure learners have the resources to succeed, 21,431 Namibian dollars was spent on school uniforms and other essential school needs. We extend our heartfelt gratitude to Rani Group for their generous contribution of 100,000 Namibian dollars to our treasury student funding, benefiting 17 students. During the Governor's Cup, 36,603.26 cents Namibian dollars were spent supporting sport activity in the region, and the office provided casket valued at 160,000 Namibian dollars, support grieving families in their time of need. Dear Chairperson and Honorable Councillors, for our regional visitors and the sustainable of our flora and fauna, I now turn to environment, forestry, and tourism. The Minister of Environment, Forestry and Tourism implemented several capital projects. The Mahango Core Area Boundary Fence received 2 million Namibian dollars allocation with 414,000 spent, completing 20 kilometers and creating 40 jobs. A borehole at Mahango was drilled and equipped with solar at a cost of 1.6 million Namibian dollars, creating 7 jobs. The Wildlife Protection Services Station at Buffalo, with generous support from KFW, had 23 million Namibian dollars spent out of 30.6 million Namibian dollars allocation, completing 16 staff housing units and administration building and ablution facilities, creating 17 jobs. Tourism performance was impressive. Babata National Park recorded 50.17 tourists, 50,178 tourists, generating revenue of 4.8 million Namibian dollars. Soudom National Park recorded 2,609 tourists, generating 503,000 Namibian dollars revenue. Conservancies created significant employment. Karamasan Association employed 74 staff members. Mudua Nyangana and George Mukoya Conservancies employed 34 staff members. Kapinga Kamari Conservancy employed 12 staff members. And Yosef Mbambangandu Conservancy employed 4 staff members. Revenue generated included 70,600 Namibian dollars by Karamasan, 146,600 Namibian dollars by Muduva Nyangana, and 17,600 by Namibian dollars by George Mukoya. Human wildlife conflict management remains a priority. In Mukwe, there were 5 human deaths, 2 injuries,
158 crop damage cases.

affecting 105 hectares and 71 cattle lost. In Diona, there was one human death, three injuries, and 42 goats lost. In Mashare, there was one human death and one injury. Mitigation measures, including crocodiles in enclosure at Mutwiku and Popa. Implementation of game management and utilization plans and offset payments. Climate change initiatives included green school garden projects at 6 schools and fire management practices in conservancies. In forestry protection and conservation, 97 kilometers of fire cut line were constructed to prevent failed fires. Law enforcement resulted in the confiscation of 2,268 timber planks, 16 tons of firewood, and 98 poles. 8 court cases were opened and 9 suspected arrested. The region has 5 gazetted community forests and 1 emerging area. Management committees receive training on roles on roles and responsibility and fire management. A government nursery was established at Ndiona and orchard at Mashare Development Institute, and 1,500 trees seedlings were donated. Permanent employment created included an operator driver at Rundu Forestry offices and forestry technician at Mukwe Forestry office. Short-term employment opportunities created totaled at 102 jobs with 22 females and 8 males. Challenges including insufficient budget allocation, lack of stakeholders participation, and illegal harvesting of forest and resources, conflicting over land uses in gazetted areas, and delays in finalizing court cases. Honorable Chairperson, as a region committed to fairness and equity, let us examine gender equality and social welfare. As highlighted under youth development, the Skills for Girls initiatives and the Youth Friendly Clinic continue to empower vulnerable and adolescent girls and young people across the region. Successful Women Economic Empowerment Initiative included horticulture gardens at Mabushe, Mahahe, Katimba, and Utokota, and support to a person living with disability in Divundu. We face challenges, including frequent food poisoning and the reporting of gender-based violence and lack of internet IT equipment at constituency offices. Planned intervention include a one-stop gender-based violence center, mobilized child protection unit, deployment of a nurse to Big Karkuisa twice monthly, and provision of internet and IT equipment to constituency offices. Distinguished audience, our social records, safety and security matters. For that, let me now turn to Home Affairs, Immigration, Safety and Security. Civil registration campaigns are ongoing to improve birth registration completeness. Joint border patrols with Botswana and Angola continue. Challenges including undocumented persons, limited border infrastructures, and identity documents backlog. We plan to deploy mobile civil registration unit and an upgrade of border

outpost and continue statelessness reduction programs. Honorable Chairperson, our economy is increasingly turning digital. For that, I now turn to information and communication technology. The Ministry of Information and Communications Technology rolled out new telecom towers in Mokwe and Dongarinena, establishing a community digital hubs and expanded e-government access point. The Divundu Village Council leased land to Powercom for a new telecommunications tower, expected to significantly enhance connectivity. The Namibia University of Science and Technology, MyNAST e-learning system is fully operational. The Health Directorate installed 27 computers in all health facilities for data capturing. However, as I stated earlier, there is a complete lack of networking coverage in more than 10 villages in Mashare, including small Karkuisa, Namagadi, big Karkuisa, Zadan, Rerawanyime, Ehagero, and Shamagaigai. The Gender Equality Division has no internet access at 6 constituency offices, forcing staff to travel to Rundu. We plan to complete this Powercom tower, expand 4G coverage, provide internet to Gender Division constituency offices, and launch digital literacy training for youth. Ladies and gentlemen, Kavango East region, like the rest of Namibia, faces acute urbanization. For that, let me capture a few developments on urban and rural development. Divundu Village Council leased 136 hectares to Blueberries, Namibia, representing a 400 million Namibian dollars investment. Three new townships, Divundu Extension 4, 5, and 6, have been initiated, which will deliver over 1,000 residential urban and housing delivery. The Sheikh Dwellers Federation completed 70 units with 20 more under construction, and the Build Together program constructed 50 units with land availed for additional 20 units. The regional council also constructed water pipelines across all 6 constituencies. Noret completed the design for 5 major KfW-funded projects in Kaisosi, Ndama, and modern village, totaling 57.5 million Namibian dollars, which are due for tendering. Capital project completed worth 1.18 million included RMU and mini sub fencing, installation of auto leak closure to protect the electrical equipment, and installation of Kumbi unit to minimize faults. 13 student internships were provided. Beloved residents of Kavango East region, guided by the maximum, our health is our wealth. Allow me to outline key developments in our region's health and social services over the period under review. The Health Directorate received a total budget allocation of 260 million Namibian dollars, with 106 million allocated to Catholic health services. The budget execution stood at 99%. In terms of key program achievement, 96% of people now know their health,
their HA.

HIV status, 97% are on treatment and 96% are virally suppressed, moving toward the 95 target. The TB treatment success rate was 91%. The malaria fatality rates were 0.08%, indicating that

site. The region received one ambulance, one double cab buggy, and one outreach vehicle. Challenges include limited space at Rundu Intermediate Hospital due to the growing population, necessitating a new mental hospital in the region, and an old fleet hampering services delivery, poor network and road infrastructure, frequently food poisoning, and underutilization of mobile clinic at Big Karkuisa due to shortage of nurses. Honorable Chairperson, honorable councillors, and fellow regional residents. Government alone cannot carry the burden of developing our region, hence the need to involve stakeholders like state-owned enterprises and key private sectors partners, COSDEC to Kurenu, together with the Go Green projects and the Social Security Commission Development Fund, continue to drive skills and enterprises development in the region. As detailed under the education sector, national housing enterprises continue to facilitate housing delivery through the Sheikh Dwellers Federation and the Build Together program. As outlined under urban and rural development, Road Authority maintained the B8 road in addition to the road construction and upgrading projects outlined under transport infrastructures. Mitko Rundu Abacha. Mitko Rundu Abacha employs 77 permanent and 40 fixed term employees. The facility maintains export, halal, and meat board certification and is undergoing NSI stage 2 audit. A water filtration system enabled the resumption of operations. Challenges include limited cattle supply, restricted market access, low carcass weight of 170 to 180 kilograms, inadequate waste disposal, and no hide storage of facilities. UNAM Rundu campus continues teachers training and research on local development with geoscience students trained by RECON Namibia. RECON Energy Namibia, beyond the KW1X exploration milestone and the gravel roads highlighted earlier, maintains 36 community boreholes, produce 8 scholarship graduates with 4 from Kavango East, and sponsored the Rundu annual trade fair. Blueberry Namibia, whose investment and job creation I highlighted among our top achievements, also drives corporate social responsibility initiatives, including community crops projects, skills training, boreholes, preschool upgrades, and solar street lights. Development Workshop Namibia is undertaking survey and construction of services in Ndama Southwest, 50% completed with over $12 million invested. In collaboration with the Rundu Town Council, GIZ is undertaking planning and block survey in Ndama, south of which 50% is completed. Honorable Chairperson, national or regional development agenda cannot be easily put and categorized in sectors as I have just outlined. There are several issues that cannot be responsibility of one sector or player. For the period under review, emerging issues worth mentioning are also follows: regional pandemic preparedness,
We successfully

managed to polio outbreaks with four rounds of campaigns, achieved 9% coverage, while measles and malaria outbreaks were also effectively controlled. Climate resilience, drought relief food distribution was implemented. Gabions were installed at the fisheries building to prevent flood damage and earlier warning. Systems in place, we constructed 97 kilometers of fire outline to prevent wildfire, human wildlife conflicts. This remains higher in Mashare, Mukwe, and Diona, involving elephants, hippos, crocodiles, wild dogs, and leopards, resulting in death, injuries, and crops in livestock losses. Compensation has been paid to affected communities. Digital transformation, the PowerCom Tower at Divundu, NAS e-learning and 27 computers in the health facility represent progress, but network gaps remain in Mashare for Gender Division Constituents Office. Disability inclusion. Support was provided to a person with disability in Divundu. 1,188 beneficiaries receive child disability grant, and access to service is ongoing. Creative industry. The Ruyendo Cultural Group receives support. Gemstone cutting training was provided to wealth, to youth, and woodcraft and thatch commercialization are being promoted. Honorable Chairperson, Kavango East Region or regional development over this period under review was not without challenges. Let me now summarize the challenges that continue to hinder our progress. Poor rural road, particularly the Mungunda to Numushi road, which was approved but not implemented. And no all-weather road to more than 10 villages in Mashare. There is no network coverage in large part of the region and no internet access for gender division at 6 constituents office. The vehicle fleet is aging across all sectors, with NAMPO having 53 grounded vehicles. A contractor abandoned the convention of old maternity to ICU and dialysis unit and Rundu Intermediate Hospital. NAS operates rented land. Progress on water towers and sewers work is slow, and lack of basic services such as roads and street light hampers police performance. Youth unemployment exceeds 60%. We face critical understaffing, with NAMPO having 553 vacancies. MIME understaffed, and health staff shortage. The Mashare Green Scheme and Mitco Abattoir are underutilized. There is no business and intellectual property authority office in Rundu, causing business registration delays of weeks to months. Application from rural constituencies for equipment aid scheme remains low. Frequent food poisoning of unknown cases.

livestock losses, death and injuries, teenagers pregnant, gender-based violence, malnutrition, and child marriage persist. Illegal money filament net, illegal timber, and unregistered fishing continue. Porous port borders and stateless men remains concern. Procurement delays and budget constraints affect forestry, fisheries, NAMPOL, and youth. Court cases are delayed, causing timber to lose value and fish to spoil. The mobile clinic at Big Karkuisa is underutilized due to shortage of nurses. Fellow residents, the future is fully loaded with hope and promises. For that, we have identified 15 priority actions for the coming financial year, 2026-2027. First, we will complete the upgrading of the DR3402 road from Uvunguvungu to Divundu by the third quarter of 2026. Second, we will operationalize the Mashari Agricultural Development Institute as a TVET center. Third, we will reduce uncollected identification document by 50% through monthly mobile clinic registration outreach. Fourth, we will launch one youth skill hub per constituency by the end of 2026, creating six hubs targeting 500 youth. Fifth, we will consolidate the upgrading of the Divundu Village Council to a town council by the fourth quarter of 2026. Sixth, we will complete reticulation and water services connection to the Uvunguvungu Diary by the fourth quarter of 2026. Seventh, we will spearhead the finalization of Ndiona settlement toward village council to village council status before end of 2027. Eighth, we will commence with renovation of Rundu Sports Stadium and construction of constituency basic sport facility at Mayana and Divundu at a combined cost of $20 million by the second quarter of 2026. Ninth, we will support Rico Namibia's production testing commencing in June 2026 and ensure local content benefits. Tenth, we will actively lobby for a Business and Intellectual Property Authority, BIPA, office in Rundu to decentralize business registration with submission by the third quarter of 2026. Eleventh, we'll accelerate remaining Rundu Town Council projects, completing water tower and sewer networks by the fourth quarter of 2026 and finishing informal settlement project by the second quarter of 2027. Twelfth, we will complete the development workshop Namibia and GIZ projects in Ndama Southwest and Ndama South by the first quarter of 2027. 13th, we will strengthen mid-core abattoir operation by restoring market access, improving livestock quality, establishing feedlots, installing a solar system and constructing a high storage of facility. 14th, we'll address gender division challenges by providing internet connectivity and IT equipment to all six constituency offices. 15th, we'll deploy nurses to underutilized mobile clinics, including Big Karkuisa, twice monthly. We invite you to hold us accountable through our established contact point and institutional channels. In partnership with the National Planning Commission, we are committed to transparency.

transparent governance, not merely through this annual address, but through a public scorecard system. This will empower every resident to track our collective progress against the remaining target of the MDP 6 plan. Honorable Chairperson, as we move toward the second year of MDP 6, allow me to extend an explicit invitation to local and foreign investors to partner with us in the development of Kavango East region, in particular for the following endless but a few specific opportunities. The expansion of Blueberries Namibia with 1.5 million billion Namibian dollar plant over 7 years, expanding to 250 hectares and creating 1,000 permanent jobs. The petroleum sector services and supply chain with PEL 73 entering the commercial testing phase from June 2026. The abattoir supply chain through Mitco and the livestock value chain tourism concessions in Babwata National Park, Mahango Game Reserve, and along the Kavango River. Green scheme including Mashare, Mashare Irrigation Scheme. The Office of the Governor is also proud to announce the establishment of a new green scheme in the Mukwe constituency by Palm for Life Namibia. The resurgence of fish farming through cooperatives and the creation of school furniture manufacturing cooperatives aimed at creating sustainable livelihood, promoting local industries across the region. Gemstone cutting and jewelry production under the Growth at Home strategy. We acknowledge and thank our valued development partners for various roles and contribution to the regional growth. Berries Namibia and Lost Wealth, Reconnaissance Energy, NAM Water, NAM Power, Pukevit, Global Funds, KFW and the Rani Group, UNICEF, UNDP, and FAO Namibia, Nature Foundation Social Security 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Honorable Chairperson, Honorable Councillors, distinguished guests, ladies and gentlemen. As I conclude, I call upon all of us to unite as Team Kavango East. We must move forward together across party lines, traditional authorities, and communities. Our efforts are fully aligned with Excellency President Dr. Netumbo Nandi-Ndaitwah's directive on economic

0: and food security. I extend my formal thanks to all line ministries, traditional authorities, regional council staff, state-owned enterprises, private sectors, development partners, and the resilient people of Kavango East. Let us revive our regional economic economy through agricultural initiatives and build it with petroleum industry and skills. 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
1: Well, that was the state of the region addressed by Governor of Kavango East, Amunyera Hambuka. I'm still joined by Dr. Gavi Kavei, Lecturer of Economics and Commerce at UNAM Zwundu Campus, as well as Irvin Likoro.
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I'm going to go to the first edition. I'm going to go to the first edition. I'm going to go to the first edition. I'm going to go to the first edition. I'm going to go to the first edition. I'm going to go to the first edition. I'm going to go to the first edition. I'm going to go to the first edition. I'm going to go to the first edition. I'm going to go to the first edition. I'm going to go to the first edition. I'm going to go to the first edition. I'm going to go to the first edition. I'm going to go to the first edition. I'm going to go to the first edition. I'm going to go to the first edition. I'm going to go to the first edition. I'm going to go to the first edition. I'm going to go to the first edition. I'm going to go to the first edition. I'm going to go to the first edition. I'm going to go to the first edition. I'm going to go to the first edition. I'm going to go to the first edition. I'm going to go to the first edition. I'm going to go to the first edition. I'm going to go to the first edition. I'm going to go to the first edition. I'm going to go to the first edition. I'm going to go to the first edition. I'm going to go to the first edition. I'm going to go

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